0: That's it, Deuce. I'm done for the day. I can't do anymore.
1: Thank you. Mulatto's not happy.
0: Oh, God.
1: She's very happy.
0: $20.
1: Yeah.
0: I'm going home, Deuce. Thanks.

0: That's it, Deuce. I'm done for the day. I can't do anymore.
1: Thank you. Mulatto's not happy.
0: Oh, God.
1: She's very happy.
0: $20. Yeah. I'm going home, Deuce. Thanks.
1: What a sick young man.

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Have you come to raise the dead? Have you come here to play Jesus? To the lepers in your head.

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Gotta keep them on their toes like I never know them. 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I'm like a lion, when I eat, I only want more. Pop bang, get the fuckin' on this pop thing. The pussy good, but I take a bitch with no name. That's the game, I sell a bitch a whole dream. Do my thing, nigga.